let's get the party started. See you at the bar, you was hardly talking. That's when I knew that your heart was scarring. Friends to lovers need a part to star in. Like, wait, babe, let me

0: Moving to the Sun fra Igel, lige her til din torsdag eftermiddag. 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En mand, som vi jo på mange måder alle sammen kan synge med på, eller i hvert fald forsøge. 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
1: Shake that thing, miss. Can I shake that thing, miss? Hanna better shake that thing, yeah. Donna, Jordi and Rebecca.
0: Nej, det er selvfølgelig ikke. 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
2: My present wife calls me, she was my girlfriend at the time. She said, where are you going? And she was with her friend. I'm like, I'm going to the studio. And her friend is like, oh, put my name in the song. And I said, okay, Kana, I got you, girl.
1: Shake that thing, miss. Can I
2: shake that thing, yeah. Annabella, shake that thing. Donna.
1: Jordi and Rebecca.
2: Jordi's my wife. So I put her name in there as well. And I cannot tell you how much Rebecca's have come to me over the years. And said, thanks for putting my name in the song. And I was like, you have to thank Kana.

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0: 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Give me a time and place, I rendezvous it, I fly to it, I beat you there. 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A couple things I can't spell without you. Now we on top of the world, cause that's just how we do. Used to tell me sky's the limit, now the sky's our point of view. 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
1: oh God.
0: Cameras point and shoot. Ask me what's my best side, I stand back and point at you. You, you, the one that I argue with. Feel like I need a new girl to be bothered with. But the grass ain't always greener on the other side. It's

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1: We all experience pain, and we have our own struggles. 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What don't kill you make you stronger, and what don't break your pockets make your money longer.

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Come from the culture, some of the cuts don't make. I come from a culture they don't. Come from a culture, come from a culture, some of the cuts ain't make it. Turn me to a soldier, cold shoulder to my opponents. Don't wish with your emotions, you get it if you want it. Don't talk with your emotions.